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1: Here's Alex, pedalling off to work. 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Whoever you meet, travel like you know them. 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
1: Here's Alex, pedalling off to work. 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
1: There are two types of drive you can have on the motorway. One that feels like this.
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1: like this. The difference is just a few little changes, like giving more space to the car in front or not hogging the middle lane. Because being a little more considerate on the road actually reduces congestion and collisions, which transforms everyone's journey. So we all feel a little less and a lot more National Highways.
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1: Animals can't speak to drivers, but if they could, they would be asking us, telling us by the sounds of it, to put our litter and fruit waste in the bin. Because roadside litter kills an estimated 3 million animals every year. No wonder they sound miffed. So let's lend them a paw. Let's take our rubbish with us and bin it properly. National Highways.
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0: Hello, I'm Gowan. My variety show comes to Pure Beat Radio every Wednesday, 1 to 3pm. Today is a great time for music. So much amazing music being created in all genres around the world by independent musicians. Pop, rock, blues, jazz, folk, and more. 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There's comedy from Polly Morris, Les Barker, and others. Mostly cheerful music over the years, and then one of my light-hearted stories, or maybe a doable quiz. You can figure out the answers with friends. And the show finishes with 10 minutes or so of Let's Dance. So, why not tune in to Pure Beat Radio, Wednesday 1 to 3pm for Gowan's Variety Show, with some surprises on the day.
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1: 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So we all feel a little less and a lot more National Highways.
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0: Hi, this is Steve Benz from The B-Side. 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It's The B-Side with Steve Benz on Pure Beat Radio, the best music mix.
1: There are two types of drive you can have on the motorway. One that feels like this. Or one that feels... like this. The difference is just a few little changes, like giving more space to the car in front or not hogging the middle lane. Because being a little more considerate on the road actually reduces congestion and collisions, which transforms everyone's journey. So we all feel a little less...

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1: Boom, boom, boom, now let me say, well. 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

0: This is Andy Mack for the Sounds of Scotland show. Join me on Thursday evenings from 8 till 10 for the Sounds of Scotland. Each week I'll be playing the very best in Scottish music, for the bothy ballads right through to the bagpipes, some Scottish folk music with some jigs and reels thrown in, sharing a laugh and a half along the way. That's the Sounds of Scotland show with me, Andy Mack, Thursday evenings from 8 till 10 p.m. right here on Pure Beat Radio. See you then.
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1: Animals can't speak to drivers, but if they could, they would be asking us, telling us by the sounds of it, to put our litter and fruit waste in the bin. Because roadside litter kills an estimated 3 million animals every year. No wonder they sound miffed. So let's lend them a paw. 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National Highways.
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got something special for you on B-Side. My name is Steve Benz. Thank you for tuning in. The best 2 hours of radio on the planet. So the debate goes on. Is 70s music the best? Is 80s music the best? Is 90s? Whatever decade you think. So we're going to play three decades of music. 79, 89, and 99. Those are the specific years. So we're going to see, does the music sound any different on each decade? Maybe. Maybe not. Does it really matter? Oh, I just don't know. But let's start off in 1979. That's what we're talking about right now. We start off with Elton John.

Rodgers, Rock and Roll Fantasy on B-Side, 1979. Now, if you think back then, if you were alive, Batco was out there touring from 77 all the way through 79. They came out with this album, Desolation Angels, which was awesome. It was. The song was about going to a concert and just letting yourself go and forget about all the problems that were going on in your life in the world. So 1979, so many things going on. Before that, Elton John, he did not even write that song. What? What are you saying? No, that was from the Tom Bell sessions. He had nothing to do with the song. No, you know, two other guys did it. Maybe a guy named Tom Bell? Could be. Could be. 1979 as well. That's what we're looking at. 1979, 1989, 1999. Can you tell the difference in the music? Maybe. Maybe not. And it doesn't really matter. That is just great music. Now, for 1979, you got to think of Rod Stewart. He was at his most powerful at the time. And the phrase, "Do you think I'm sexy?" hit in 1979. And we're still, well, still saying it, but we shouldn't. No. With his very, very bright pants in this. Yeah. Don't think badly of me. Do you think I'm sexy? Rod Stewart on B-Side.

song from Eric Clapton and his release called Backless. The song is Promises. I love that song. The reason why is my good friend, way back when, Jaws, and I used to sing that all the time. We'd be out there partying. He'd pull out his guitar, and I kind of played a little bit of bass there. Oh, that was fun. So fun. Before that, Rod Stewart. Do you think I'm sexy? From the album Blondes Have More Fun. Okay, he was talking about himself because he was very bleach blonde back then. And you remember the album cover. He had the big hair, the blonde hair. I'm sure he was hugging his girlfriend or wife on that album title back then. But as B-side, we're looking at 79, 89, 99, the music from each decade in that year to see how close are they. Could you tell what year those songs were from? No, you could not. There's no way. All right, a big band in 1979 was Toto with their first release. The song was Hold the Line.

Drumsticks and Pieces of Eight, Renegade. It's an old West song. All right, it's a bad dude, and he's been caught. Essentially, it's a song written to his mommy, saying, "They caught me, the ride is over, and now it's just plain fear." Just like it gets you to Toto, hold the line. He's like, whoa, love just doesn't happen overnight either, so just hold the line. Remember, that was a landline phrase, we would say. Back then, we didn't call it landline or anything. Even now, if you're young, you don't even know what I'm talking about. It is Steve here on B-Side. We're looking at 79, 89, 99. Let's keep rolling with more 1979 songs. How about ELO? Don't Bring Me Down.

anybody off. Before that, ELO, Don't Bring Me Down. The word is not Bruce, it's Gruß, which is German for greeting. Might even be hello. I should know that. I'm German, but I don't. Last song from 1979. Then we moved to 1989. My name is Steve. Thank you so much for tuning in week in and week out. We got one to go. How about Blondie, Heart of Glass? These songs could have been in any decade. Wouldn't you agree?

Heart of Glass from Parallel Lines. So you start to shift. We jump ahead 10 years to 1989. And Taylor Dayne, Don't Rush Me.

So Alive from Love and Rockets. Big track in the U.S., not so much elsewhere. It's about that song. You see that one person from across the room, man or woman, and they just electrify you. Or you talk to them, electrifies you. Before that, Taylor Dane, Don't Rush Me, the complete opposite, going, whoa, whoa, whoa, whoa, whoa. Let's slow it down just a little bit. We're going a little too fast. I need to catch my breath. There you go, the yin and yang. 1989. See, I keep forgetting. I don't know where all the music is coming from. 1979, 1989, 1999. This is 1989. We've got some more music coming up. Don't go anywhere. We've got more music. Got a lot more time. We move on to a song not as well known from Duran Duran. You guys remember this one from 1989 from Duran Duran? Maybe you do. Are you?

Tiffany, all this time from the album Hold an Old Friend's Hands. We had hour two, more music around the corner. One more song. This is from The Cure. It's Love Song, 1989. Don't go anywhere. More music on the flip side.

is Steve. Thank you for tuning in to B-Side Heard Around the World. Send in your notices to your favorite stations. Let them know that you're tuning in, or just find me somewhere out there. I'm just walking the streets of Hollywood. You'll find me somewhere. I'm the semi-tall guy. Nah, there's a lot of tall people walking around here. All right, so let's jump right back into 1989. When we think of that here in the States, Def Leppard jumps to the forefront. Just does. We need to rock something out. We've had some good music. We've got some ballads coming up. But nah, not to start with. 1989.

Marks Right Here Waiting. He wrote that as a personal love letter to his then wife, Cynthia Rhodes. Yeah, because they were separated. She was acting, he was touring. Oh, that's so sweet. He actually wrote it for someone else, but he decided, you know what, I'll just sing it for myself. The demo's better than everything else you've sung. And before that, Def Leppard, did you know that they were the first band when they toured the U.S. where they put the stage in the middle of the stadium? Yeah, they could sell more tickets, and then you just kind of sat around and they would turn the, they'd turn the stage. It was like awesome. It was way back then when we were cool. We keep moving on. We've got a couple more from 1989 before we jump another decade ahead. My name is Steve. How about some Tears for Fears, sowing the seeds of love? You guys know that one? Sure you do. You're tuned to B-Side.

from Vanessa Williams and her album The Right Stuff. The song is Dreaming. She got nominated for a Grammy. Such a sweet lady. I got a chance to meet her at the Grammys that year. I was backstage, so she was just so nice to everybody. Nice to me as well. Before that, Tears for Fears, Sowing the Seeds. That's about that we could do a little bit better. Let's figure out what we're all doing. Let's have a let's look up and have better views for us common people. Okay, let's bring us all up. There you go. 1989. There you go. There's all the music from 1989. You heard 1979. Could you tell what decade the music was from? I don't think so, because I can mix it all together and you would not know at all. Now we're going to jump ahead to 1999. Most people go, oh, I hate the 90s. It's got all this rap. No, it did not. Just like the 70s. Oh, it was all disco. No, it was not. And the 80s were all one-hit wonders. Wrong there again. But that's okay. I'm the one with the encyclopedia mind. I've got it all in my head, and I just spit it out week in and week out for 2 hours. So we're going to start off 1999 with my boys and my friends from Orange County. That's a county just outside Los Angeles County. Mark McGrath and my friends from the band Sugar Ray. The song is Every Morning. You're tuned to B-Side, 1999, right at you.

go. Dizzy Up the Girl is the name of the album from the Goo Goo Dolls. Most people aren't really sure what the song is about. You gotta listen. But Johnny Resnick was quoted on VH1 Storyteller saying that it was about two teenage kids. Yeah. They were pregnant and they weren't sure what to do about it. You got all your options. Do you get married? Do you put up for adoption? I mean, what do you do? So let's just slide and move on, was really how they got to the chorus. Before that, Sugar Ray, Every Morning, when they originally wrote that, it was called the Cowboy Song. And I'm sure a lot of lyricists out there and bands, you start out with something like Scrambled Eggs, which becomes Yesterday for the Beatles. So there you go. That song's all about girlfriend's loyalty. And is the lead singer gonna exploit it? So Every Morning, the Halo, right? We all know those people, right? They're goody two-shoes. Maybe I don't know too many of them. Steve here on B-Side. Let's keep moving on. 1999 is the music that we're looking at right now. Where do we go from there? How about Matchbox? Matchbox. Wait a second. Now I'm really flipping back to the 70s.

0: Okay.
1: I admit it. Backstreet Boys from Millennium. I know all the words, and yes, I was singing along. I'm almost embarrassed. Almost. But I had the video down. I had the steps. And my assistant producer, not just laughing at me, hurts my feelings. Okay, hurts my feelings. But in 2013, there was a survey, UK survey, it was a magazine, pop magazine of some sort, and Backstreet Boys was voted the best boy band on the planet. Second place, One Direction. Third, NSYNC. There you go. Mm-hmm. There's your evidence right there. Before that, yeah, Matchbox 20, Back to Good. It's about screwing things up and trying to be good again and how difficult that can be. Well, it happens. We all make mistakes, don't we? We just move on. The sun comes up every day. Just make it the next day a little bit better than yesterday. Let's keep moving on. 1999. I think we need to rock out a little bit. After my dancing, okay? Bad dancing, but it looked good. It really did look good. How about some Lenny Kravitz, Fly Away? Let's turn it up just a little bit, shall we? It is B-side.

Chantal Bachman from his debut album, She's So High. He is the son of Canadian rocker Randy Bachman. You may know him from The Guess Who or Bachman Turner Overdrive. That was Chantal's first single. So the song was written about essentially his stepbrother. So there was a beautiful young lady in high school. So he called her the hottest girl. So he went to go talk to her and talk her into going out with his stepbrother. So it's the whole conversation, him looking at her going, oh my God, you are a goddess. And he couldn't get the words out. That's essentially what the song was all about. Just fumbling. And yet he fumbled a hit song. There you go. Before that, Lenny Kravitz with the album, off the album 5, Fly Away. That's about, can we just get away to a better place? There's always a better place than where we are, and let's go fly away. There you go, some rockin'. So 1999, we got time for a couple more songs, so let's just jump back into it. Let's not delay anymore. Smash Mouth, I met these guys, another band from Orange County in California with their song All Star.

George Michael should be the one that sings this song. Excuse me, no way could have George Michael sang that song like Rob Thomas. We are out of time. You heard 79, 89, and 99 all in one show. My name is Steve Venz. We've got one to go. This is B-Side. Thank you for tuning in week in and week out. Reach out to all your friends. Let them know that you dig this show. We head out of here with Sixpence, None the Richer. The song is Kiss Me. Mwah, mwah, mwah. Take care, everybody. We will see you next week on B-Side.

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1: There are two types of drive you can have on the motorway. One that feels like this. Or one that feels... like this. The difference is just a few little changes, like giving more space to the car in front or not hogging the middle lane. Because being a little more considerate on the road actually reduces congestion and collisions, which transforms everyone's journey, so we all feel a little less...

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